0: 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You can't afford to be down when it's time to go. 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
1: I'm Scott Wiley. 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

0: celebrate America at 250 with the Lubbock Symphony. 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
2: Good evening, everyone. Here's your KCBD First Alert forecast. As we move into the later parts of your night, you'll be looking at temperatures dropping down into the low 70s by 9 p.m. Clear skies expected all throughout the night tonight. By midnight, we should be in the mid-60s, and we'll take those clear conditions with us into the early hours of your Friday morning, where morning low temperatures should be in the low 50s, and your afternoon highs on Friday are going to be much warmer, topping out in the upper 80s. Can't rule out a few 90s across the region. Southwesterly winds on Friday are going to stay close to around 10 to 15 miles per hour. Should be a nice day. In the KCBD First Alert Forecast Center, I'm meteorologist Shania Jackson.

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4: Good evening, everyone. Here's your KCBD First Alert forecast. As we move into the later parts of your night, you'll be looking at temperatures dropping down into the low 70s by 9 p.m. Clear skies expected all throughout the night tonight. By midnight, we should be in the mid 60s, and we'll take those clear conditions with us into the early hours of your Friday morning, where morning low temperatures should be in the low 50s, and your afternoon highs on Friday are going to be much warmer, topping out in the upper 80s. Can't rule out a few 90s across the region. Southwesterly winds on Friday are going to stay close to around 10 to 15 miles per hour. Should be a nice day. In the KCBD First Alert Forecast Center, I'm meteorologist Shania Jackson.

0: Top of the ninth, two out, two on. Need to get over the wall. Sending in a pinch hitter. Who's this guy?
1: That's no pinch hitter. He's the heavy hitter.
0: Ted Liggett, the injury attorney? 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Gone, baby.
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